0: ZFM, jouw stadsradio.
1: Taking it slowly. I'm afraid to be lonely. Nobody told me. It's harder than I thought to tell the truth. It's gonna leave you in pieces. All alone with your demons. And I know that we need this, but I've been too afraid to follow through.

accomplices in hatred, united in despise, organism of destruction and torment, a structure without tomorrow.

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1: Hi.
2: Yeah.
1: Yeah.
2: About the money.
1: Money?
2: I don't know if we're going to be able to get it over to...
1: What do you mean you're going to be able to get it?
2: Secondary holding account.
1: Holding account?
2: We need to get it into the